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It's pal Connor tagging in for Day in the Afternoon Daydream. Welcome to Q Nights. Let's kick things off with Sabrina Carpenter. It's Feather next on Q Hit Music.

0: hear the same. Pink Pantherist taking us stateside here on Q Nights. Connor with you on a Tuesday. 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
5: Clear skies tonight with a low of 61. Sunny skies again tomorrow. High temperatures reach up to 84.
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0: One Republic needs your love here on Q Nights. Connor with you on your Tuesday night. Hope you're having a great evening so far, Illinois Valley. Hey, coming up this weekend is, of course, the Taste of the Illinois Valley Festival. It's going to be a great time, and your pals over at Dreamwave Wrestling are kicking off Saturday. I'll have more deets for you on the way after Bruno Mars, Akon, and more of your faves. 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

0: Boone, Mr. Electric Blue here on Q Nights. It's Connor with you on your Tuesday, and coming up this Saturday, Dreamwave Wrestling is going to be live at the Taste of the Illinois Valley, kicking off the second day of the festival at 1 p.m. This show is always 100% fun for the whole family over at Centennial Park in Peru. 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

Okay, here's one. You know why the cow jumped over the moon? Because he was listening to some hot tunes? I don't know. Here's another one on Q Hit Music.

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1: 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Here's another hit on Q Hit Music.

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It's about Connor with you here on a Tuesday. Let's keep the vibes up in the 8 o'clock hour. It's the weekend next. I Can't Feel My Face on Q Nights.

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0: Justin Bieber with Speed Demon here on Q Nights. Connor with you on your Tuesday. And hey, if you're looking to find us broadcasting live out and about in the Illinois Valley this week, well, you're in luck. 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I'll have more details where and when after Camila Cabello, Freya Sky, and more of your faves on Q Nights.
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4: Clear skies tonight with a low of 61. Sunny skies again tomorrow. High temperatures reach up to 84.
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1: You've played it cool and I've played it dumb. 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

0: Zara Larson with Midnight Sun here on Q Nights. Connor with you on your Tuesday. And hey, make sure to join Day as he broadcasts live this Friday from 1 to 3 p.m. at the Ottawa Goodwill Store for the annual Stuff the Bus event. 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

0: Olivia Rodrigo, Drop Dead here on Q Nights. Connor with you on your Tuesday. Hope you're having a great night so far. We are keeping the vibes up here to close out the 8 o'clock hour. But hey, have you gotten your tickets to Streeterfest yet? Yeah, going on August 6th through the 9th, the largest festival in North Central Illinois is back at the North Point Plaza in Streeter with live music, a beer garden, and over a dozen food vendors daily, along with rides and games from Fantasy Amusements and the largest fireworks display in downstate Illinois. 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

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Let's keep the hits rolling here in the 9 o'clock hour. Let's grab some Taylor Swift, one from the Toy Story 5 soundtrack. It's I Knew It, I Knew You, next on Q Nights.

0: Teddy Swims, Mr. Know-It-All here on Q Nights. It's Connor with you on your Tuesday. Hope you're having a great night so far. We're going to keep the hits rolling here in the 9 o'clock hour. I have all your faves in the queue. Bruno Mars and Lady Gaga on the way in minutes. Plus, Pink Pantherist, The Weeknd, and more of your faves all in the 9 o'clock hour. 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
3: Clear skies tonight with a low of 61. Sunny skies again tomorrow. High temperatures reach up to 84. That's your updated forecast from Shaw Local Radio. Right now, 82.
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0: Justin Bieber with Daisies here on Q9. It's Connor with you on your Tuesday, and Dave will have your chance to win a pair of tickets to go see Anastasia at the Festival 56 Theater in Princeton tomorrow. This spectacular musical, Anastasia, is the story of Anya, a young woman who may be the lost Grand Duchess of Russia, and her journey from post-revolution Russia to Paris, where she seeks family, love, and the truth about her past. 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

0: Billie Eilish with Happier Than Ever here on Q Nights. It's Connor with you on your Tuesday. Hope you're having a great night so far. Hey, coming up this Saturday, Dreamwave Wrestling is live at the Taste of the Illinois Valley from 1 to 4 p.m. It's 100% fun for the whole family. Bring your own lawn chairs or pack up some blankets. Get there a bit early to stake out a good spot on the grass and enjoy an incredible afternoon of food and wrestling and fun. And then settle in and have a great night under the stars all the while enjoying, yeah, all the incredible festival food trucks. Dreamwave Wrestling this Saturday, 1 to 4 p.m. at the Taste of the Illinois Valley Festival at Centennial Park in Peru. 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

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Let's keep the hits rolling here. Tate McRae, It's Okay, I'm Okay. Next on Q Nights.

0: Olivia Rodrigo, Drop Dead, here on Q Nights. It's Connor on your Tuesday. Hope you're having a great night so far. We're going to keep the hits rolling. Doja Cat, Lola Young, and more on the way. It's Q Nights.
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3: Clear skies tonight with a low of 61. Sunny skies again tomorrow. High temperatures reach up to 84. That's your updated forecast from Shaw Local Radio. Right now, 82.
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0: Alex Warren with Fever Dream here on Q Nights. It's Connor with you on your Tuesday. And coming up in minutes, I got Taylor Swift with one from the Toy Story 5 soundtrack. Plus, Nikki, you're on the way. And we'll grab one more for you. Why not? You're listening to Q Nights.
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0: Justin Bieber with UConn on Q Nights. Connor with you on your Tuesday, but not for very much longer because I am getting on out of here. Y'all take care of yourselves. Take care of one another. Do something kind for somebody. And remember, I'm Connor. You're not. Have a great rest of your night. Hey, if you're staying up later than I am, stay tuned all night long. But, well, as for me, I am out of here.
1: Did you miss us? Okay, you don't have to answer that. We already know you did. 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

0: One Republic and Need Your Love. Also somber back there. Second to go is Todd Bull. Sign of the times. Schools in Florida, Georgia, and Colorado are buying pepper spray drones that can smash windows and ram attackers in the event of an on-campus shooter. You know what? I'm willing to try that. I think that folks are a little antsy and weird about folks at school having guns to combat that. If that's a one way to stop all that, well then, I say whatever we can do to protect the kids, I would go further and I'd have like an armed guard at the front of every school all day long, but I'm not sure if the budget will allow for that. But that's what I would do if it gave me the reins to everything, but they never have. So there's the Sabrina Carpenter Manchild is coming up.
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4: Clear skies tonight with a low of 61. Sunny skies again tomorrow. High temperatures reach up to 84. That's your updated forecast from Shaw Local Radio. Right now, 82.
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Okay, here's one. You know why the cow jumped over the moon? Because he was listening to some hot tunes? I don't know. Here's another one on Q Hit Music.

We won't waste your time rambling on and on with mumbo-jumbo. 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

0: Die on this hill, Santa Spiro and Ray, and Where Is My Husband? I've got Morgan Wallen music on the way in a little bit. By the way, Kelly Ripa is taking an extended leave from Live with Kelly and Mark. Oral surgery recovery. Had some of that done in my life, and yeah, that could be painful, so hopefully she will recover and be back soon. Morgan Wallen, Alex Warren, all coming up next.
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0: 8th of May, you love me. 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Well, a wacky but true story. We travel to France where two robbers wearing ski masks forced their way into a bank there and showed a knife to employees. But employees weren't helpful. They were not able to open any safe, so the robbers left with $71. 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
1: Clear skies overnight with lows around 61. Bright sunshine expected again Wednesday, highs around 84. That's your updated forecast from Shaw Local Radio. Right now, 66.
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Got the afternoon blues? 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
3: Here's a look at your weather on Q Hit Music. Clear skies overnight with lows around 61. Bright sunshine expected again Wednesday, highs around 84. That's your updated forecast from Shaw Local Radio. Right now, 66.
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3: Lows around 61 overnight under clear skies. Bright sunshine Wednesday. Daytime highs approaching 84. That's your updated forecast from Shaw Local Radio. 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

0: 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You know why the cow jumped over the moon? Because he was listening to some hot tunes? I don't know. Here's another one on Q Hit Music.
1: I pull up, like, how you pull up, baby? 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I pull up, surf in the kitchen, let's go.

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3: Mainly clear skies overnight with lows around 61. Mainly sunny again Wednesday, highs around 84. That's your updated forecast from Shaw Local Radio. Currently, it's 64 degrees.
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3: Here's a look at your weather on Q Hit Music. Mainly clear skies overnight with lows around 61. Mainly sunny again Wednesday, highs around 84. That's your updated forecast from Shaw Local Radio. Right now, 63.
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5: Highs level off around 84 today under mainly sunny skies. Lows level off around 63 tonight, clear skies. That's your updated forecast from Shaw Local Radio. Right now, 63.
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1: Howdy ho, and away we go. It's Penrod in the place on a hump day. Yay, yay, yay. One Republic on the way. Zara Larsson coming up. How about a little Madonna, Playboi Carti, and The Weeknd? I don't know about you, but I am definitely ready for The Weeknd, the one that's coming up in a couple days.
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Zara Larson and Midnight Sun. My name is Penrod. Good morning to you. The sun is coming up, and maybe it's your birthday today. 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

0: Well, what can we celebrate today? 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National Lipstick Day. 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I sure do. International Tiger Day. 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You like the lasagna? 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I don't like it as much as I like chicken wings, and it's National Chicken Wing Day, so I know what I'm having for lunch today.
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2: Here's a look at your weather on Q Hit Music. Highs of a low around 84 today under mainly sunny skies. Lows of a low around 63 tonight, clear skies. That's your updated forecast from Shaw Local Radio. Right now, 61.
5: Did you miss us? Okay, you don't have to answer that. We already know you did. Let's get back to it on Q Hit Music.

Divine. Okay, here's one. You know why the cow jumped over the moon? Because he was listening to some hot tunes? I don't know. Here's another one on Q Hit Music.

We won't waste your time rambling on and on with mumbo jumbo. 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

0: Bieber and Speed Demon. Well, a couple was speeding on their way to the hospital. Why? Because Mama had a bun in the oven. And, well, they needed to get there in time because that baby was, it was crowning. Well, a routine traffic stop turned into an unexpected delivery room. Because they were speeding, the cop pulled them over. They pulled into a Wawa parking lot. And the police officer named Dominic helped deliver the baby. That's right. They got stopped, and the cop said he wasn't expecting how slippery that baby would be. He added, it was a little nerve-wracking. I don't have any children, never delivered a baby, so I didn't know what to expect. But he pulled it off. Thank you very much, officer. He didn't give him a ticket for speeding. No, I don't think he gave him a ticket. It doesn't say that in his story. I'm sure he did not. But I think I could probably deliver a baby. I'm not saying, yes, I could for sure. No, I am. I'm going to say that because I've seen four babies get delivered because I have four of them. And I got my little handy-dandy pocket knife. I could cut that umbilical cord, pull that baby right out of there. I think I could handle that. Maybe I should start doing that. I mean, I think just by watching it four times, I should be able to get the paperwork to certify me to do that.
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0: Somber and back to friends. My name is Penrod. Welcome back. What do you need to know? Elon Musk lost $130 billion in 1 week. It was because his stocks slid. SpaceX and Tesla stocks kind of slid. So I don't know if you bought any of that stock. Now's the time to buy when it's way low like this. Congratulations, Madison Beer. Justin Herbert proposed to her. She said yes. I think we figured that out. Ed Sheeran said that Cat's Eyes Gnarly inspired him to write Animal. So wherever you get inspiration, that's great. Olivia Rodrigo, she's got a new boyfriend. Yeah. And he's not in the entertainment industry at all. No, he's like a finance guy. Eminem is auctioning off some rare autographed Air Jordans from his personal collection for the Marshall Mathers Foundation. They're all super expensive. I looked because I wanted some. Plus, none of them would fit me. And if I'm going to buy shoes, I'm going to wear the shoes. Not all the time, because I have a couple pair of Air Jordans I don't wear. Yeah. Speaking of shoes, Blackpink's Rosé has a new Puma collab coming out. Miley Cyrus, she's working on a new album. And Britney Spears wants to start selling homemade soap and candles. Oh, boy, I love it.
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3: Penrod Show. You know what's overrated? Sitting at home, scrolling your phone, trying to figure out what to do. Hey, it's Stacy from Shakers. We've got something happening every single day. Tuesday is trivia night. Wednesday is 4-on-4 sand volleyball. Thursday, grab the mic for karaoke. Friday night, strangers take the stage. Saturday, it's Abby Normal bringing the party. And Sunday, co-ed sand volleyball. So quit saying we should get together sometime and head to Shakers. Great food, sports, and live entertainment. That's Shakers in Ottawa.
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6: Well, Grandpa Dan and Grandma Ann started the business in 1960. 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Papa Greg and Grandma Arlie took over in the 1990s and 2000s.
5: Whoa, like in the 1900s?
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3: Highs of a low of around 84 today under mainly sunny skies. Lows of a low of around 63 tonight, clear skies. That's your updated forecast from Shaw Local Radio. Currently, it's 63 degrees.
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8: Highs level off around 84 today under mainly sunny skies. Lows level off around 63 tonight, clear skies. That's your updated forecast from Shaw Local Radio. Currently, it's 63 degrees.
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Malcolm Todd with earrings and Penrod. Did you see what they saw on Mars? It looks like an alien missile. I don't know. We should probably go check it out, though. Here's Saturn.

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0: Got to love the American Girl. Oh, yes, it's Harry Styles. Before that, an American Girl, Sabrina Carpenter. When did you get hot? Yesterday. It was roasting out. So do you know how much you're worth? And I mean financially, not mentally. I hope you're worth all that, $1 billion mentally. You know, I hope, whatever. But how much are you worth financially? Here's the caveat to this story I found. Like, if you asked me how much is in my account, I could probably get within $100 of what is in my account. But this is asking people, estimate your net worth without checking your account. All right. 3 in 4 Americans can't estimate that. Now, I think a lot of people know how much is in their checking account, but I don't think your bank knows how much your net worth is. I know mine doesn't know how much my net worth is. It does have a little thing. I use Chase. It does have a little thing there that says your net worth, but it doesn't take into account all my investments. It doesn't take into account my investments. So I think it's off. I don't know. How do you even calculate your net worth? Do you know how to do that? If you do, I mean, here's what I have found as I've gotten older. I studied the wrong thing in college. I really should have studied some other things, paid attention more in high school. This is totally obvious if you haven't figured that out.
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11: Highs level off around 84 today under mainly sunny skies. Lows level off around 63 tonight, clear skies. That's your updated forecast from Shaw Local Radio. Currently, it's 63 degrees.
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And this town's lost its faith. Our colors will fade eventually. So if our time is running out, day after day, we'll make the mundane a masterpiece. Oh my, my, oh my, my love, I take one look at you, you're taking me out.

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1: This is a sad, horrifying story that happened in France. I took French in high school. Bonjour, ça va? Oui, ça va? That's all I really remember. A husband. This is terrible. The French town of Orange. I never heard of the French town. But the man and his 32-year-old wife, who are not being named for legal reasons, had been arguing about what was in some boxes. Oh, yeah. What's in the box? What's in the box? Remember that movie Seven? Did you see that movie Seven? What's in the box? Very similar to what's in the box. The wife had been keeping some boxes and just kind of didn't let the husband in the box. Yeah. Well, finally, he looked in the boxes, five boxes, and all of them had fetuses in the boxes. Yeah. She'd been denying she was ever pregnant, and she'd been pregnant a couple times, and we'd been saving things. Ugh, it's so gross and so sad at the same time that none of the babies made it, and this woman's obviously has some mental issues. And if you're the husband, how do you like deal with that? You like, do you leave the wife saying you're crazy, or do you stick by her side? I mean, I don't know. I would have a hard time. But I'd have a hard time with that.
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Let us be the background for however you're feeling. 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

0: 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This beat is making me move.
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0: Drop Dead Olivia Rodrigo. She has a new boyfriend. Did you hear about that? Yes. He's like a financial guy, like a financial investment guy. So good for her. So do you walk your dog? Maybe you don't have a dog. I have a dog. My wife walks the dog more than I walk the dog. And get this, though. According to this expert, Professor Dr. Nichols Dodman, he's the CEO for Center for Canine Behavior Studies. He said you should walk your dog 5 times a day. What? Yeah, at least 3 shortish walks plus 2 longer walks. Yeah, short walks for bathroom breaks and then to alleviate the boredom. That's in like an athletic dog breed needs longer walks, 3 to 5 miles in the middle of the day. Like I have athletic dog, I have a Weimaraner, but there's no way I don't have time to walk my dog 5 times, nor could I walk 5 miles myself. And I don't know if I can afford a dog walker to walk that far. I mean, I don't think dog walkers normally walk that far, do they? I mean, if I was a dog walker and somebody said, I need to walk my dog 5 miles, I'd say, you're going to pay me triple. Because maybe that's a business you can start. I'm not going to do it because, like I said, I can't walk that far. I got bad knees because I've ruined my body. But maybe you can. There's your business. You'll walk, and this, you quote this story here. Google it. You could probably make some money. I'm looking out for you. Henrod
1: 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He's quite a character, isn't he? 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
4: Here's a look at your weather on Q Hit Music. Highs of aloft around 84 today under mainly sunny skies. Lows of aloft around 63 tonight, clear skies. That's your updated forecast from Shaw Local Radio.

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Dominic Fike. My name is Penrod. Good morning. Happy birthday. If today is your birthday, if you'd like to wish somebody a happy birthday, 888-736-7631. That's how you get a hold of me.

0: International Tiger Day. International Tiger Day. National Cheese Sacrifice Purchase Day. I have no idea what that means. I did buy some cheese the other day. National Lasagna Day. You like lasagna? I like lasagna, but not as much as I like chicken wings. It's National Chicken Wing Day. That's my favorite. That's my favorite. I was born with a chicken wing in my mouth, not the silver spoon. It's also a rain day. I'm only happy when it rains. I actually named my son Rain, but it rains with an E, not R-A-I-N. It's R-A-I-N-E. It's my son's name. And finally, National Lipstick Day. I like lipstick on Taylor Swift. I don't like it on my wife. I mean, I don't mind it on my wife as long as she's not kissing me because I don't want to have to wipe it off. That's one thing I don't like about lipstick. I know Taylor Swift's never going to kiss me. I mean, maybe. I highly doubt it, but yeah. Okay. Now, it's also my anniversary today. So happy anniversary to my lovely wife. 2 years today.
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6: Here's a look at your weather on Q Hit Music. Highs level off around 84 today under mainly sunny skies. Lows level off around 63 tonight, clear skies. That's your updated forecast from Shaw Local Radio. 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

0: So Lollapalooza is this weekend in Chicago, Illinois, and I'm sure there'll be some mosh pitting happening. Ever been in a mosh pit? I try to stay out of the mosh pits. Yes, and here's another reason why you should stay out of the mosh pit during a concert by Devil Skin. How about that? Never heard of that band, Devil Skin. This was in New Zealand. They were mosh pitting, and the festivities paused after somebody dropped a deuce in the middle of the mosh pit. Concert goers got physically ill and sick. Chaos ensued. Everyone who's ever been in a mosh pit, you know it's already sweaty and jumping and nasty and just, yeah. Some people don't wear shoes. And, well, some people stepped in poo without any... eventually, the mystery pooper was identified after a witness pointed out a middle-aged man who was seen, let's say, shaking a log out of his leg of his pants during the show. Yeah. I heard a good way to say you had to go potty. You got a 7-incher popping out, but you only got to hold a 6. Oh, no.
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Got the afternoon blues? 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

0: You know, I think any music would suffice for a sushi restaurant. I mean, I guess it just kind of, I mean, it doesn't have to be Asian music. It doesn't have to be Harry Styles music either. Could be Game of Thrones music. You know, their intro. I like that. That's a great intro. Speaking of Game of Thrones, cheesy segue, a plumbing company in Russia has taken this TV-themed viral marketing to a whole new level with their Game of Thrones contest. Now, it has nothing to do with the TV show. No. The thrones in question are brand new toilets. How about that? Using straws, contestants were asked to suck down a non-alcoholic sparkling drink that had been poured inside the bowls. The first to sip the toilet bowl dry was the winner of 100,000 rubles. 100,000! It's basically $1,267. Sounds like a lot. But meh, it's really not. As long as the toilet was clean, I would do it. I think I like the idea. We should try that. Got to get with the promotions,
1: when
0: people.
1: When was the last time you had a really good laugh?
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0: 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Who knew ice-cold drinks could be so fire? 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

0: Olivia Rodrigo has a boyfriend. Ha ha, kissy kissy. Julian Cronenberg. I think that's how you say his name. He's a private equity associate. So congratulations to them finally going a little public. I don't know if they've like gone public on Instagram or anything yet, but yeah, she's saying yep. They were spotted walking hand in hand before settling on a patch of grass surrounded by trees, and then they were lip locking, doing a little smoochy dude. Good. I think everybody should find love. Maybe not in the woods, but you should find love.
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4: Highs level off around 84 today under mainly sunny skies. Lows level off around 63 tonight, clear skies. That's your updated forecast from Shaw Local Radio. Right now, 72.
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0: One Republic. My name is Penrod. It's time now for the good news. And get this, a routine traffic stop turned into an unexpected delivery room when a police officer in New Jersey named Dominic helped a woman give birth in a Wawa parking lot. Wawas, those are like truck stops, right? I think so, yeah. The woman and her husband were on their way to the hospital, but they stopped because they weren't going to make it. The cop said he wasn't expecting how slippery the baby would be and added, it was a little nerve-wracking. He says, I don't have any children, never delivered a baby, so I didn't know exactly what to expect. I think you could do it. I mean, I've seen 4 babies delivered. I think I'm definitely like, I should almost be an OBGYN. You know what I mean? I could be a pediatrician or whatever the baby's doctors that get, the doctors that deliver babies. I could do that after witnessing 4. I'm pretty sure I could handle it. I'm pretty sure I could do it.
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1: We will

0: in. I'm not going to tell you what they are. You got to go check it out. I can't wait. Miley Cyrus says she's been working on a new LP. She says this album is a love story. And she posed for, was it Vanity? Yeah, she's showing off a little bit too much. I just got to tell you. Eminem, he's auctioning off some rare Michael Jordan Air Jordans from his personal collection for the Marshall Mathers Foundation. They're very expensive. I already looked. I wanted to buy some, but there's no way I can swing that. And congratulations to Madison Beer, Justin Herbert, quarterback for the Chargers. Her boyfriend, he proposed. She said yes.
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8: Here's a look at your weather on Q Hit Music. Highs level off around 84 today under mainly sunny skies. Lows level off around 63 tonight, clear skies. That's your updated forecast from Shaw Local Radio. Right now, 72.
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The Biebs. And before that, some Gracie Abrams with That's So True. Did you know it's true that her new album is not only out, but it's gotten a pretty warm welcome because it's her first album to go number one on the Billboard 200. So a big congrats to Gracie. Be sure to check out the record. It's called Daughter from Hell.

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7: Highs level off around 84 today under mainly sunny skies. Lows around 63 tonight, clear skies. Highs level off around 87. Tomorrow, mainly clear skies. That's your updated forecast from Shaw Local Radio. Currently, 72.
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0: Tame Impala getting a little assist on that one from Jennie of Blackpink. That is the remix, Dracula. It's here, but we've got more great sounds in store for you, so don't go far. Charlie XCX on the way, and a few more surprises coming up next.
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Okay, here's one. You know why the cow jumped over the moon? Because he was listening to some hot tunes? I don't know. Here's another one on Q Hit Music.

0: Ariana Grande. Before that, Charlie XCX, who has officially caved. It's true. Now, when she first announced her new album, she said she was going to release a B-side for several songs on the record, but she was only going to release them through a dedicated Instagram account and as a limited edition 7-inch vinyl. Well, the fans weren't too happy about that. So she has now changed her tune, posting on social media that those songs are now available on iTunes. She did give an explanation and basically said that her fans really wanted it, so she begrudgingly is releasing them in a wider available platform, which I think is probably a good idea. So if you wanted to get your hands on those B-sides now, you can.
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5: 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I'm here with Caroline Rundio, my daughter. 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
7: Highs level off around 84 today under mainly sunny skies. Lows around 63 tonight, clear skies. Highs level off around 87 tomorrow, mainly clear skies. That's your updated forecast from Shaw Local Radio. Currently 72.
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0: Teddy swims with Mr. Know-It-All, and I know if he channels some of his heartbreak into music, it's going to melt me. Like, his voice melts me on the best of days, let alone with some heartbreak anthems in that voice. We're going to see if that happens. I have a feeling it's likely. We'll keep you updated. For now, on the way, I've got Olivia Dean headed straight for you next.
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6: Highs level off around 84 today under mainly sunny skies. Lows around 63 tonight, clear skies. Highs level off around 87 tomorrow, mainly clear skies. That's your updated forecast from Shaw Local Radio. Currently, it's 75 degrees.
7: Did you miss us? 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
1: You played it cool and I played it dumb. Don't you think I'm a little too young to be messed with like that?

0: You're going to see a lot of her this fall. She has been tapped to front Hollister's denim campaign this fall. That was Freya Sky with Silent Treatment. Around the corner, we got more of your favorites right here, so lock it in. Benson Boone and more on the way next.
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2: 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At A Lifetime of Smiles, we believe a healthy smile can change a life, and so can a hero.
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Camila Cabello. Before that, some Bruno Mars. Bruno, who saved the day, and he didn't even have to do anything. Here's what happened at LAX. A woman climbed onto the luggage carousel and would not get down. So a police officer ended up playing some Bruno Mars to coax her off. And it worked, because when you hear Bruno, you can't help but move your body, right? So well played. I wonder if Bruno knows about this. Kind of epic, right? Around the corner, we got more great sounds for you.

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8: Highs level off around 84 today under mainly sunny skies. Lows around 63 tonight, clear skies. Highs level off around 87 tomorrow, mainly clear skies. That's your updated forecast from Shaw Local Radio. Currently, it's 75 degrees.
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13: Highs level off around 84 today under mainly sunny skies. Lows around 63 tonight, clear skies. Highs level off around 87 tomorrow, mainly clear skies. That's your updated forecast from Shaw Local Radio. Currently, it's 75 degrees.
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And we won't take up any space in your suitcase.

0: treat the same. Pink Pantheress and Zara Larsson. Before that, some Gracie Abrams in the mix. A big shout out to Gracie. She just dropped her new album on Friday and now has seen her very first number one album on the Billboard Hot 200. So a big congrats to Gracie. And pick up the record. It's called Daughter from Hell. In the meantime, stay close for more great sounds here. Halsey is just around the corner next.
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8: Highs level off around 84 today under mainly sunny skies. Lows around 63 tonight, clear skies. Highs level off around 87 tomorrow, mainly clear skies. That's your updated forecast from Shaw Local Radio. Currently, it's 75 degrees.
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0: Fever Dream, the latest Alex Warren with more great music in store. In fact, an artist who's about to drop a brand new record this Friday. Her new album, Petals, is released. Ariana Grande is just around the corner, up next.
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0: Noah Kahan before that, One Direction, and Ariana Grande, who's doing a thing, a pretty cool thing, actually. Her mental health advocacy, Brighter Days Ahead Foundation, is partnering with Backline. Now, this is the group that actually provided mental health resources to her entire crew during the Eternal Sunshine tour. This is something she's been known to do for a while. Definitely very cool. And now she's expanding a partnership with them with her foundation as well. Very cool. I love that she's advocating for mental health awareness. So be sure to check out more if you're interested. It's really, really awesome. In the meantime, stay close for more great sounds. We've got more of your favorites on the way next.
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4: Daytime highs approaching 84 this afternoon under mainly clear skies. Lows dip down to about 63 tonight. Mainly clear skies tomorrow. Highs level off around 87. That's your updated forecast from Shaw Local Radio. Currently 78.
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0: One Republic with Need Your Love. It's here where we got a great mix of sounds we know you need to stay energized. And we've got the perfect playlist for your workday. On deck, new music, a few surprises, and a couple old school jams too. That's all just around the corner, so stay close.
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7: Daytime highs approaching 84 this afternoon under mainly clear skies. Lows dip down to about 63 tonight. Mainly clear skies. Tomorrow, highs level out for around 87. That's your updated forecast from Shaw Local Radio. Currently, 78.
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0: The title track from her latest album, that's Zara Larsson with Midnight Sun. Coming up, more great sounds, including a group who just got an assist from Ed Sheeran. That's right, like he's not busy enough. He actually found time to write a song for Cat's Eye. I've got them solo style, no Ed Sheeran involved. They're just around the corner on their own with Gabriella, so stay close.
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0: Sienna Spyro, before that the Kid Laroi with Miley, and Miley dropping the deets on her upcoming album. And it might not be what you think. She says that right now she wants to write a love album for her 10th release, and that's really just the space that she's in right now. So it's really great to hear that she's happily in love, and also kind of exciting to hear a love album from Miley. I'm here for this, so we'll keep you updated. For now, coming up, more great music in store for you just around the corner, so stay close.
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7: Daytime highs approaching 84 this afternoon under mainly clear skies. Lows dip down to about 63 tonight. Mainly clear skies. Tomorrow, highs level off around 87. That's your updated forecast from Shaw Local Radio. Currently, it's 79 degrees.
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0: Music.

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0: The guy engaged to an American girl. It's Harry Styles right there with American Girls, his latest. More great sounds in store, though. Lock it in. Ariana Grande, the countdown is on. Her new album drops on Friday. I've got a little taste coming at you next.
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2: 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Congratulations to this year's Teacher of the Year, Hannah Lair, a sixth grade teacher at Central Intermediate School in Ottawa. 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
4: Daytime highs approaching 84. This afternoon, under mainly clear skies. Lows dip down to about 63. Tonight, mainly clear skies. Tomorrow, highs level out for around 87. That's your updated forecast from Shaw Local Radio. Currently, it's 79 degrees.
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0: That is The Weeknd, who seemingly has some new ink. He posted a photo on X yesterday. Now, it was on the official Weeknd channel, but it was like a photo that was like trying to be nonchalant, like a photo of Abel, but like not posing, showing off the tattoo, but like making sure that his bicep was fully prominent in the photo. And there just so happened to be a tattoo that seems to be new. So, I mean, take that with a grain of salt, if you will. Now, the tattoo does appear to be inspired from a popular video game called Persona that we do believe The Weeknd is a fan of. So this would track. But it was weird. No one was really talking about it yesterday. So I'm pretty sure it was real, unless it was AI. I don't even know these days. But keep your eyes open. You might just see some new ink on Abel in the future. For now, coming up, we got more great music for you, so lock it in. We've got Malcolm Todd on the way next.
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0: The late, great Pop Smoke. That's What You Know About Love. Now, what I know is we got a great playlist to keep you energized all day long throughout your workday and beyond. So keep it right here. We got new music. We got old school faves. We got surprises because we know we got to keep you on your toes. So stick around. All of that and more coming up next.
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6: Daytime highs approaching 84 this afternoon under mainly clear skies. Lows dip down to about 63 tonight. Mainly clear skies. Tomorrow, highs level out around 87. That's your updated forecast from Shaw Local Radio. Right now, 80.
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Olivia Dean. 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It's the Afternoon Daydream brought to you by Marquette Academy. Currently, it is 3:06 in the afternoon, 82 degrees outside. I know there's some fiber optic things going on, like with everyone's phone reception and everything, and internet services are not up to par right now here in the Illinois Valley, but we are still rocking and rolling. Thank the heavens above. Hope your day has been going fantastic despite all the setbacks. And if it hasn't, hopefully our time together can make things a little bit better. I got a great show lined up for you today. Games and prizes coming your way, of course. The Art Request Hour coming up at 6. Your chance to hear your favorite music exactly when you want. And as always, have the soundtrack to not only your life but mine as well to get us through it all. I'm also talking with Derek Barrichello, the executive director over at the Streeter Chamber, in just a bit about some things that they have coming up as well. But we're going to keep our soundtrack rolling right now with Gracie Abrams. Here's Hit the Wall. You're listening to Q'd Music.

0: It's Day, and I am talking with Derek Barrichello. He is the executive director over at the Streeter Chamber of Commerce. Derek, how are you?
1: Good. How's it going?
0: I'm doing great, Derek. You know, we're managing through the summer. The weather's went down a little bit. It's not 100 degrees anymore, so I'm managing as best as I can.
1: Yeah, it was definitely, we did our curbside dining fundraiser, so that was really hot on Monday night.
0: Oh, I can just imagine. Now, Derek, what's new at the Chamber? What are some of the things you guys have coming up?
1: Yep. This Thursday, July 30th, from 5 to 7, we're going to have a meet and greet business after hours with our new city manager, Yates McLaughlin. It's going to be at the Silver Fox, which is at 122 North Park Street. We'll have drinks and appetizers available. This is going to be a great opportunity for any of the business owners, community leaders, and this is a member event, too. So it's for our chamber members. But this is a great opportunity for them to come out and meet Yates and ask him some questions, hear about some of the things that he's looking to do in the city, and just have a conversation and put a face with the name. So we're excited about that event.
0: All right. And where and when is that again?
1: It is Thursday, July 30th at the Silver Fox, which is 122 North Park Street. And that's 5 to 7 o'clock.
0: Absolutely.
1: And you could pop in any of the times, any of those 2 hours. It's not you have to come right at 5 and stay for the whole thing. If you can only get there at 6:30, you could stop in and say hello.
0: Now, Derek, I know this event is mainly for the members to connect with Yates. However, has the Chamber done anything with him at all? Has there been any talks about any collaborations on any future projects or events?
1: Yeah, oh yeah, we've definitely met a couple times. And his hands have definitely been filled with the tornado that struck. I think it was one of his first days that the tornado hit Streeter. So that's been a really big project on his plate as far as, you know, coordinating that and kind of answering all the different questions that come in through the city, you know, after something like that happens. And he's done an excellent job of communicating with everybody around town about what's going on and talking about the long-term relief fund that was set up with Starved Rock Country Community Foundation. And that's still available, too, if anybody's, you know, still looking to help out those tornado victims. That fund is going to be a really key thing in the future because, you know, as they start to get some expenses that are more of the long-term expenses and some of the bigger expenses, they'll be able to apply for these funds and get these funds that are going to help them.
0: We will be right back with Derek Barrichello, the executive director over at the Streeter Chamber of Commerce.

Okay, here's one. You know why the cow jumped over the moon? Because he was listening to some hot tunes? I don't know. Here's another one on Q Hit Music.

0: sugar.
1: It's Day and we are back with Derek Barrichello. He is the executive director over at the Streeter Chamber of Commerce. I know we just got through with the 4th of July and we still got a little bit to go until our next holiday. However, the next holiday I believe that we have is Labor Day. Anything coming up for Labor Day with the Chamber?
2: Oh, for sure. Yep. We have our Labor Day parade, and that's on the Sunday right before Labor Day. It's at noon, and it goes from the traditional Streeter parade route, goes from the Railroad Depot all the way to City Park down Main Street. And we're taking registrations now, so it's not too early to think about it. In fact, we definitely register now and become a part of the parade. It is free to enter, so that's, there's no cost or anything involved. All we ask is just to go on to the, we have the QR code set up on our Facebook page, or you could go through our chamber website and click onto the link, and it will take you into a Google form that you could fill out just a little bit of information that we need, and that gets you signed up for the parade.
1: And it's almost time to go back to school. Is there anything coming up to help get the kids ready for the upcoming year?
2: The back to school the Church of the Open Bible does a really awesome back to school fair, and that's going to be this Saturday. So they really do take on and really put on a really awesome program for all the kids in the area, and that brings together a lot of nonprofit groups and a lot of businesses that come together and give out school supplies. You know, have activities for students on that day, and it just turns into a really fun day to where you're not just going to collect your school supplies, but there's also a lot of fun things for kids to do and, you know, get them caught up on all the different sign-ups and stuff that they need to do as well.
1: Derek, for those who wish to know more about the Streeter Chamber and all that you guys do, how can they keep up with you guys? How can they also get in contact with you?
2: They can always give us a call at 815-672-2921. We're here to answer questions for anybody. And then we're at 320 East Main Street, just downtown, open Monday through Friday, 9 to 5. And then you can go to our website, streeterchamber.com, or go to our Facebook page. We always have updates on there as well.
1: Absolutely. Derek, thank you so much for your time.
2: Yep, awesome. Thank you. We appreciate it.
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2: Ample sunshine expected this afternoon with daytime highs approaching 84. Lows dip down to about 59. Tonight, clear skies develop with fog at times. That's your updated forecast from Shaw Local Radio. Right now, 81.
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We won't waste your time rambling on and on with mumbo jumbo. 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

0: Post Malone, Morgan Wallen here on Cue and Music. It's the Afternoon Daydream. Right now it's 339, 82 degrees outside. And the University of Illinois Extension, they're offering some free guided nature walks. There are going to be a couple coming up in the next couple of weeks on August 15th, on September 12th, and on October 17th. And they're going to be over at Illini State Park in Marseilles. The walk will be highlighting seasonal themes, and you'll be able to learn about the park's wildlife, some of their plants, and other natural features. And you'll be going over things like fall foliage, summer mushrooms, some of the migrating birds, and some of the natural phenomena that reflects each of the seasons that change. And you'll also be able to explore trails and identify various native plants and wildlife. Now, if you're interested in participating, you do have to register for these walks. You can do so by heading on over to go.illinois.edu/IlliniNature. And also make sure that you dress appropriately. It is a nature walk, so you're going to be out on like maybe possibly like wet and muddy ground. 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

0: Tay McRae Sports Car here on Q with Music. It's the afternoon daydream. Right now it's 3:48 in the afternoon. It is also currently 82 degrees outside. And join us on Friday. We're going to be out broadcasting live at 1 o'clock over at the Goodwill in Ottawa for the Stuff the Bus event. We'll be collecting school supplies so that way we can make sure that all the kids in the Ottawa Elementary School District have the tools they need to succeed this upcoming school year. And if you're planning on coming by, make sure you come by with an appetite, because Get Sauce Barbecue will be there serving up some incredible food. And if you need a list of needed donation items, head on over to our website, qandmusic.com, or you can stop by the Goodwill in Ottawa to get a printed list. I hope to see you there. And if you do plan on stopping by and donating, I do want to thank you in advance. Coming up next are our Q and Music Pets of the Week, brought to you by Central Bank Illinois. We got some new furry friends to talk about, including Parker the dog and Soft Willow the cat. I'll tell you all about them in a bit. 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
4: Ample sunshine expected this afternoon with daytime highs approaching 84. Lows dip down to about 59. Tonight, clear skies develop with fog at times. That's your updated forecast from Shaw Local Radio. Right now, 81.
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Ariana Grande, Hate That I Made You Love Me, here on Cue It Music. It is the afternoon daydream. It's 4:07 in the afternoon, 82 degrees, and it's now time for your Cue It Music Pets of the Week, brought to you by Central Bank Illinois, where their central focus is you. This week, we have two cutie patooties on our website. We have Parker and Soft Willow. They're both up for adoption over at Ivar. Let's talk about Parker first. He is a sweet fella. He's 1 to 3 years old. He's a Doberman Pinscher. Hope I said that correctly. He is a great companion if you have a pup already that you're looking for a friend for. He has made lots of friends since he's been at Ivar. He loves to play. And not to mention, he has the most handsomest smile. Check this fella out. He is so cute. He's all black with a little bit of brown here and there, but he looks totally happy. Then we have Soft Willow, and she's ready to spread her roots in a new home. She's 3 years old. She's a very sweet gal, very friendly, and very outgoing. This kitty loves to get lots of attention. She loves to be petted, and she can be a little bit intimidated by some of the cats with bigger personalities. So she would be best with calm, gentle cats like her. She's cute as well. She is a couple different colors. She's like a gray, a little bit of a brown, a black, and she has some beautiful green eyes. Check her out. Both she and Parker are up for adoption over at Illinois Valley Animal Rescue. If you're interested in adopting, you can fill out an application over on their website, illinoisvalleyanimalrescue.net. Those are your Pets of the Week, brought to you by Central Bank Illinois. Let's keep things rolling here. Sabrina, when did you get hot? I don't know, Sabrina. Maybe the day I was born. You're listening to Cue It Music

Now Horn would taste so good here on Cue It Music. It is the afternoon daydream 417. Right now it is 82 degrees outside. And going on this weekend, the LaSalle County Cruisers are presenting their 42nd annual car show. It's going to be from 8 to 1 on Saturday over at the north end of the Route 23 Bridge in Ottawa. In addition to all the great cars they're going to have, they're going to have a bunch of food trucks out. They're going to be doing a vendor and craft show, and that's going to be over on the Jordan Block Lawn. If you want more info on that, head on over to visit OttawaIL.com. Coming up next is your chance to win some free frozen custard with the Culver's Concrete Mix-Up Game. I hope your music knowledge is up to par because it will be put to the test. There is a free concrete mixer on the line, should I mention. Right now, we're going to risk it all. Here's Bruno Mars. 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

0: Dua Lipa, New Rules here on Q with Music. It's the afternoon daydream, 427, 82 degrees, and it's now time for the Coverse Concrete Mix-Up Game. 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
8: Lows dip down to about 59 with fog and spots tonight under clear skies. High of 85. Tomorrow, mainly sunny skies develop with fog and spots early. That's your updated forecast from Shaw Local Radio. Currently, it's 82 degrees.
1: Did you miss us? 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We already know you did. 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

0: Sienna Spiro here on Cue It Music. It's the Afternoon Daydream. It's currently 4:39. It is 82 degrees. And could we possibly be getting a revival of the Home Alone series? Well, Macaulay Culkin recently shared an idea for a sequel during the 35th anniversary screening of the movie. And reportedly, he recently met with Disney to bring it to life. His idea is that Kevin McAllister would be a widower or a divorcee raising a son by himself. And then he wouldn't be paying much attention to the son. And the son's getting upset. And then he ends up getting locked out of the house and the son won't let him in. And then the son starts setting traps for him. So the house would be some sort of metaphor for their relationship. Now, sources say that Disney is really schmoozing up to Macaulay to make this sequel happen. They're offering him another movie. Like, they're making it his passion project if he would also do another Home Alone. So could we get a sequel where Kevin McAllister is now the father of the young McAllister? Who knows? You're listening to Cue It Music.
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0: Roxanne here on Cue Music. It's the afternoon daydream, currently 4:48 in the afternoon. It is also currently 82 degrees. And join me. I am going to be broadcasting live out at Hagler Park in LaSalle on Tuesday for LaSalle's Night Out. The police department is inviting the community out to have an evening of fun, safety, and community engagement. It's going to be from 5 to 8 o'clock, and there is going to be so many different things going on, including helicopter landings. They're going to be doing drone demonstrations. The fire department will be there doing some demonstrations with their vehicles as well. They're going to have bounce houses, face painting, balloon artists there, food trucks. They're going to be having a bunch of giveaways and more. So you don't want to miss out on this great event coming up next Tuesday, the 4th, over in LaSalle. So come hang out with me and all of the men and women that serve our community. You're listening to Cue Music.
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3: Lows dip down to about 59 with fog and spots tonight under clear skies. High of 85 tomorrow. Mainly sunny skies develop with fog and spots early. That's your updated forecast from Shaw Local Radio. Currently, it's 82 degrees.
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A little hump day surprise. I got a pair of tickets to see Festival 56's Anastasia. It's running July 31st through August 8th. So if you're interested in seeing the show, give me a call. The number is 815-224-2103. Again, a pair of tickets to see Festival 56's Anastasia. Again, our number is 815-224-2103. It's time to get gone. 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
2: Thanks for calling Q-Hit Music. You're talking today. Who's this?
3: This is Mary Lou.
2: Hey, Mary Lou. How are you?
3: I'm good.
2: Great, Mary Lou. Now, when's the last time you've been in the theater? When's the last time you've seen a play, a musical, anything, even a concert?
3: A Little Shop of Horrors in LaSalle.
2: All right. How long ago was that?
3: It's been a couple of years.
2: Oh, a couple years, Mary Lou. Well, you are well overdue to see another show. Don't you agree?
3: Yes, I am.
2: Well, Mary Lou, let's not hold it off any longer. You're going to see Anastasia. Congratulations.
3: Yay! That's wonderful. Just got off work late, and my kid left something at the park. I'm going to get it, so I just happened to have the radio going, and I'm like, yay!
2: See how the universe works if they would have never left something.
3: Exactly. I wouldn't have been listening to the radio or in my car.
2: Big congratulations to Mary Lou with that pair of tickets to go see Festival 56's Anastasia. If you're interested in seeing the show, it is running July 31st through August 8th. You can get more info and get your tickets over at festival56.com. Coming up next is the Jimmy John's Freaky Fast Freebie Frenzy. 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

and this town's lost its faith. 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

0: knows. It's time for the Jimmy John's Freaky Fast Freebie Frenzy.
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2: Lows dip down to about 59 with fog and spots tonight under clear skies. High of 85 tomorrow. Mainly sunny skies develop with fog and spots early. That's your updated forecast from Shaw Local Radio. Currently, it's 82 degrees.
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1: It's the Jimmy John's Freaky Fast Freebie Frenzy here on Cued Music. Thank you for calling. You're talking today. Who's this?
2: Hi, this is Gina.
1: Hey, Gina. How's it going?
2: Good. How are you?
1: I'm doing great, Gina. Are you ready for the Jimmy John's Freaky Fast Freebie Frenzy?
2: I am.
1: All right, great, Gina. I will ask you a trivia question. I will give you 10 seconds to answer. Once that buzzer sounds, Gina, I do need an answer from you, and I will accept your first response, okay?
2: Okay.
1: All right, Gina, can you tell me what the process is called where plants use sunlight to make their own food? Your 10 seconds.
2: Photosynthesis.
1: All right, Gina, there you go. You didn't even need the 10 seconds. Congratulations. I'm assuming you're a world-renowned, what is it called, botanist?
2: Something like that.
1: I have no clue. I sit in front of a microphone all day. I don't know anything about plants.
2: Yeah.
1: You are taking away the free Jimmy John's. What's your favorite thing to get at Jimmy John's?
2: The number 11, the Country Club.
1: All right. First time I'm here in a Country Club. I get a lot of Turkey Toms. It's refreshing to hear about the Country Club.
2: Yeah.
1: Big congratulations to Gina, our winner today with the Jimmy John's Freaky Fast Freebie Frenzy. Make sure you tune in tomorrow for an opportunity to be a winner, just like Gina was. You're listening to Cued Music.
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0: 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The number is 815-224-2103. 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

0: Somber Undressed here on Q and Music. It's the Technology Made Easy, our request hour. Right now it is 6:14. It is also currently 82 degrees, and we are still taking requests. You got plenty of time to get them in. 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
2: Did you ever think Sherman's would make it this far?
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4: Here's a look at your weather on Q Hit Music.
5: Lows dip down to about 59 with fog and spots tonight under clear skies. High of 85. Tomorrow, mainly sunny skies develop with fog and spots early. That's your updated forecast from Shaw Local Radio. Currently, it's 82 degrees.
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0: Charlie XCX with Apple here on Q with Music. 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
8: Lows dip down to about 59 with fog and spots tonight under clear skies. High of 85. Tomorrow, mainly sunny skies develop with fog and spots early. That's your updated forecast from Shaw Local Radio. Currently, it's 82 degrees.
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0: Billie Eilish, Therefore I Am, here on Cue It Music. 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It's 6:32, 82 degrees, and we are a little bit past the halfway point. You have just under a half an hour to get your request in. 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
3: Lows around 59 and foggy tonight under clear skies. Highs around 85. Tomorrow, mainly sunny skies develop with fog in spots early. That's your updated forecast from Shaw Local Radio. Right now, it's 81.
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computer repair, you can count on technology made easy in Peru. Have a good night. 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I'm gonna leave you with Sia and Kendrick. 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

Dua Lipa, Megan Thee Stallion, Sweetest Pie here on Q-Ed Music. It is the Technology Made Easy, our request hour. And that's going to do it tonight for the request hour. 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